0: This is Franklin Joe.
1: Franklin Joe.
0: You can show me clear. 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
1: Okay,
0: Eagle Stop, King at Tax, Mass 6, Charlie, Juliet 67, Mass C, JJ 67.
1: Okay.

0: this is for your answer.
1: Everyone, you're responding. 28 Church Ave. An odor of natural gas in the hallway of the apartment building. RPD is trying to evacuate.

0: No problem, Tom. You're out. Engine 4 is clear.
1: No problem. You're reading throughout. Engine 4 clear.

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Control. Traffic enforcement 233 West Central.

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0: That was my cross off on 56. 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

0: 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Alpha-5 system on A1 engine 1, 130 Chestnut Street, Franklin House and Rehab, room 104, unknown EMS, 0028.
1: 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Clear the traffic. Appreciate it.

A1 Engine 1 is responding at 130 Chestnut Street, room 104, the Franklin Health and Rehab, 52-year-old female, general illness, unknown, EMS, 0032.

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Control 7880. 26 Mount Street. Yeah, I called from a homeowner that received that window alarm burned when alarm went off. It's no longer 7 yard to use. Locked away in the bedroom.

0: enclosure units. They like we say, they are alone and they do not have any pets. I'm unsure on exactly which window you want to run off on.
1: August.

0: Control 266, how do you want it? Yes. 1297 Pond Street. And male party states his girlfriend's been abusing him. Just punched him in the face. Checking my history now.
1: Receive. All familiar.
2: $55. You come up here.
1: Racing.

0: 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Could be the fire alarm this time. They've left the bedroom now downstairs.
1: Okay, receive.

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1: Still arguing, prevalent this time. Try to slip them up.
2: Roger.

0: ADN 78 going out.
1: Please. Did you just confirm that the fire alarm was found?

0: Control.
1: Control is clear. We checked her house and there's just the fire alarm tripping. We're able to reset it.
0: Receive.

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1: Control.
0: Just an update. Davidsville's dead. Just going to take the charge, see what they got for recordings.
1: Appreciate it.

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0: I'll take a rescue for Nicole. She's going to go to Milford.
2: Are you serious? I just confirmed you said that ambulance for Nicole.
0: She's got drugs on board. She needs some medical attention.
2: Are you serious?

0: 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I think I'll pack it on the mail.
1: Appreciate it.

All right, Shift Alarm A1 NG1, 1297 Bond Street, Damascus, police on scene, seems secure.

0: 56266. Good. Do you have an ass number for that party?
1: And that. Yeah, you can.
0: Send it.
1: 0087905562. S 0870562.
0: Greasy, thank you. Friday one.
2: Good.
0: From the police, you'd be evaluating a female with obvious drugs on board, is it?
2: Got it, thank you.
0: Welcome, 130. Engine 1, you have the message?
2: Alright,
0: 130.

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0: Ending 4999.9 4999.1.9 Your time.
1: Ship
0: 139. You gonna sign me the case number?
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1: We're off at Milford, pending mileage at 6.1.
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0: Ma'am.
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2: 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Gotta read TV.

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2: Hey, this is Control.
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2: 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Forrester, Jeremy. That was Rhode Island Lodge. 1 Foxtrot, Quebec 550. Again, 1 FQ 550.
0: Recent.

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1: 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Shall be clear from that flap. 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

0: Jimmy Jason now towards 2 Victor Charlie, that's right. 4-8. 2 Victor Charlie, that's right. 4.
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1: Thank you, Control.
0: May I have a clear from that, sir? Give me a verbal warning to the female registered owner for 1918 violation.
1: Okay.
0: Control, you can show me clear from my traffic enforcement as well. 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
0: Frank Trump. 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

0: If you want a property check for the Davis Fair property, then can you let DPW know that the porta potty has been tipped over?
1: Thank you.

0: 你好，欢迎光临。店长。
1: 388 Pleasant, Mass Ridge, 1 Alpha Mike 441.